If you want to come and see me, start packing your bags, because this is where we're going to be. May 8th, Dubai. May 9th, Liverpool. And May 15th, Las Vegas. Three great shows. Who's going to come? Pack your bags, let me know. Head over to pauloakenfold.com and leave a message, and I'll put you on the guest list.

Selecto Mondo moment. Here's one from Russian producers Gum Gum. Remember, I did a track with them that went down really well. This is their new single, and it's called Kiera.

Rocky. I'm coming for the England-Croatia game, and I'll be playing after that game. So that's going to be big, alongside John Digweed and Sasha, the best of British. So do come and check me out, and thanks for reaching out. Tom Sullivan in Hemel Hempstead, England. How you doing, Tom? Hope you're well. And Leela Storm in La Habra, California. How you doing, Leah? Thanks for reaching out. Don't forget, if you do want to shout out on any up-and-coming shows, follow me on social media and post your comment. Now let's get straight back to the music on Planet Perfecto.

and Paul Oakenfold. Thanks, guys, for joining me on this week's Planet Perfecto radio show. I hope you had a great time. I look forward to wherever you are seeing you on the dance floor. And I'm going to leave you with another classic. This is a collaboration I made with Marco V. It's called Groove Machine.

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Same time, same place. 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

0: Hey, you there.
1: Who, me?
0: Yeah, play that acid track.
1: They're all acid. Which one?
0: You know, the one that goes na na na na na na na na na na.
1: Oh yeah, you mean this one.

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This is a new life, a new way, a new possibility, a new day. So, may I please have this dance?

What's up, lovely people? It's Oliver Helmers here, and welcome back to Healthy Radio. Thank you for tuning in with me today. I hope you have been holding up all good this week. I've got a big new episode for you. Okay, turn it up loud and let's go.

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1: I'm loving these new tunes. I hope you did as well. But that's a wrap for this week's show. Thank you for listening. I hope you all enjoyed the new music. Let me know what you thought of the music this week. Just drop your comment on YouTube uploads or hit me up on my socials at Oliver Heldens. Alright, I'll see you all again next week for another great episode. Ciao, adios, see you later.
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0: that's going to do it for this edition of Spinning Sessions. 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

0: What is up, my Dharma family? It is your boy Kashmir, and I am so excited to be with you guys for the 60th episode of the show this week. I hope you've all been having an amazing week so far. I can't believe it's been 60 episodes of the show, and I've got some amazing music to show you guys to celebrate. Brand new sounds from Zafir, Rehab, Alesso and Joa, Matame, Francis Mercier, Masano and Silver Panda, Armin Van Buren and Skytech, and a whole lot more. The vibes are going to be pretty incredible from start to finish this week, so lock in with me for the next hour. We are kicking things off with something fresh from my brother Pade. This is his remix of Tianora's Anatello. So here we go. You are now in the mix with Kashmir right here on Dharma Radio, episode 60. Let's do it.
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man, how good is this one right here? This is a brand new one from my man Zafir called Deep In. You also heard some fresh music from Francis Mercier, Pade, OTIOP, Armin Van Buuren, Skytech, and more. And if you're on the hunt for any of the IDs from today's episode, don't worry. Every track from the show will be up on the 1001 Tracklist website. Just search for Dharma Radio. I always love hearing what you guys are feeling the most each week, so hit me up on my socials at Kashmir and let me know your favorite track from the episode. And shout out to everybody leaving comments on the YouTube. I always check those, and it's nice to see your messages and know what you guys are feeling and see you're enjoying it. And in my own life, guys, I have been working on a ton of new music that has been going really well. I've just had this new burst of inspiration, and I'm working on a little EP that is, I guess you'd call it, like deep ethnic house. And you're going to hear a little bit of that in this new set that I did that I'm going to post on YouTube that I actually did in the back of an auto rickshaw in Bombay in India. So you're going to hear some of what I've been feeling recently and some of that new EP that is coming along quite nicely. That is going to wrap up pretty soon. It just came together very fast, and the music is a nice, you know, kind of like worldly atmospheric thing. The tempos are a bit slower. It's more like around the 105, 110 BPM. But it's got a lot of soul and a lot of interesting instruments, which, you know, is my favorite. So yeah, I'm looking forward to sharing that all with you guys. But hey, yo, we are not slowing down yet. New heat on the way from Moria Sivak, Matt Dybal, and Dudek, I think is how you say it, Twig, Angel Playa, and Lindo, and many more. But up next is a big one from Asano and Silver Panda. This is their brand new collab, Paka. You are still locked into Dharma Radio, episode 60, with me, Kashmir. Let's turn it up.

weapon of a record right here. This was some fresh heat from my label Dharma Records, courtesy of Moya Sivak, called Waheshni Ed. I hope I'm saying that. Waheshni Ed. And just like that, you guys, we have reached the end of another episode of Dharma Radio. Hope you guys enjoyed the music as much as I enjoyed putting the show together for you. And I always love hearing what songs connected with you guys the most. So hit me up on my socials at KSHMR, Kashmir, and let me know what the best of this week was. And if you want to listen back to this or any other episode of the show, you can do so on YouTube, SoundCloud, and Apple Podcasts. Just search for Dharma Radio. But before I go, I've got one more banger for you guys. This is Matt Babal and Dudek with a brand new one called Black Room. Thank you guys so much for spending the hour with me. Hope you guys enjoyed the great music, and I'll catch you all again in 2 weeks for another fresh episode packed with amazing new music. This is your boy, Kashmir.

Welcome to a musical journey to a place where every track tells its own story. This is Prismatic by Tiësto.

Since I started playing this track in my live sets, it's been a highly requested ID. And people soon found out that the track was from Modea and Brian Kearney. And great news, it's out now on Musical Freedom and it's called Ready to Fly. And as you can hear on my label Musical Freedom, we are also going into a different direction, just like my DJ sets are lately. I hope you like it. Let me know on my socials at Tiësto. I got some great music for you coming up this week in Prismatic by Tiësto. We're starting off with Dory, Amy Wells and KLP Imagination.

Some great tunes in the mix. Milky, Just The Way You Are in the Paige Tomlinson remix. Before that, Angeli Nelson, Every Day in the Lawton Lick, and DJ Planet Express, All Of Me. And this is Danique, Take Me Away.

Kalina Zenders, Stronger Than Machines. Before that, DJ Cosmic Dream, Drifting. And before that, the new Chainsmokers, Already Know. Still to come, our remix of Nobody Dao by Zaikai and Slaughter. The new Hardwell together with Aztec and Dr. Funk, and also the brand new Steve W called Bass Cannon. But first, here's Nil6, Nostalgia.